0: It's all the hits from coast to coast on Cooper's Countdown. And now more from your host.
1: It was June 9th, 1987, Whitney Houston became the first female artist to debut at number one. The Untouchables was in theaters, and I was preparing for the Raise Your Fist and Yell tour. And the charts looked like this. Kicking things off at number five, a song that David Coverdale wrote while relaxing in Portugal, Here I Go Again, Whitesnake. At number four, Fleetwood Mac continued their hit streak with Seven Wonders. Number three belongs to U2, who had one of the biggest albums of the 80s with The Joshua Tree and the hit I Still Haven't Found What I'm Looking For. Coming in at number two, Heart almost hit the top with Alone. And the number one rock song on this date in 1987 was from a Detroit rocker who had the theme song to the movie Beverly Hills Cop 2. Of course, Bob Seger and Shakedown.

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1: Hey, Alice, I'm a vinyl junkie. 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You must have quite a collection. Thank you, Antonio. Well, anybody named Antonio talks like that. Well, if you have no idea what a record is, write to me at alice@alicesattic.com. Stick around because I got a birthday bashes coming up after this.
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0: 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Birthday bashes with Alice are on the way. 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

0: Do you share a birthday with Nikki Six, Elvis, Britney Spears, or Bono? Well, you're about to find out, because Alice Cooper's going to invite you to blow out the candles for some festive celebrity birthday bashes.
1: Let's see who's got a birthday today. My fellow bandmate and friend Johnny Depp is turning 63. It's still ridiculously handsome. Actor Michael J. Fox, actress Natalie Portman, Mick Box of Uriah Heep, and guitar legend Les Paul was born on this day back in 1915. Johnny, as you know, plays guitar with the Vampires. And people don't really get this. He's a really good guitar player. In fact, one night when Joe got sick and couldn't make it, Johnny and Tommy did all the guitar work all night. And people were marveling at the guitar playing. So here's something featuring Johnny Depp on guitar. It's the Hollywood Vampires doing I Got a Line on You.

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2: From the Way 31 Storm Tracker Weather Center, I'm Chief Meteorologist Jeff Castle. Dialing back the rain chances the next few days, but we are cranking up the heat. And when you add in the humidity, it is going to be very uncomfortable over the next several afternoons. For tonight, we will be warm and muggy, but otherwise quiet. Low temperatures will fall back to around 70. Mix of clouds and sun for your Wednesday, with afternoon temperatures topping out around 90. The humidity, though, making it feel closer to 100. We have just an outside chance for a pop-up shower or storm. I'm Way 31 Storm Tracker Chief Meteorologist Jeff Castle.
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11: When you turn on the radio, you should find someone there who's a pal, a buddy, a BFF. What you don't expect is for your very own late night pal to be a member of the Rock and Roll Hall of Fame. But then again, this ain't your average rock and roll rodeo. Confide in him now, and you shall be rewarded. It's Alice's Attic with Alice Cooper.
12: Welcome back to Alice's Attic. People always ask me where I keep all the treasures I've collected over the years, and of course the answer is up here in my attic. Nothing is organized. Nothing is filed properly, and everything is exactly where I left it 50 years ago, even my jock strap from high school. So big hour ahead of us. You got to love the 80s from a love addict, then Tales from the Attic about the time I saved Aerosmith, and finally, for songs we just don't understand, we're decoding on Bowie's song Suffragette City, but now let's hear this.
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0: The scent of Aquanet, the silky smooth feel of spandex, and a cassette cranked up on the Alpine in your Trans Am. 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
2: The Robert Palmer song Addicted to Love came to him in a dream he had in 1985 while recording the album Riptide. He woke up with a riff in his head. Then he had an idea, asked Chaka Khan to sing a duet with him. He ran into her at a club and connected immediately, and he invited her to come sing with him. She came to the studio and they recorded it, but then her label said no. She had three singles already released, and they didn't want her competing with herself. So Palmer had to take out her vocal and re-record her parts himself, even though, in the end, she was credited for vocal arrangements. So here's Addicted to Love, which was a huge hit. I think Chaka missed out on this one.

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0: This is Tales from the Attic.
2: 1984, Joe Perry and I started playing around with the idea of working together. He had been out of Aerosmith since 1979. The band had fallen apart. The drugs and personalities and the money had all gone sideways. So he was available and we wrote some material. But then Steven Tyler found out, even though they hadn't been talking to each other for years, suddenly Steven realized Aerosmith was about to end for good and Joe was going to be in my band. But that never really was any of the idea. I was writing songs for a movie, for Monster Dog, and I asked Joe to write with me. There was never any plans for Joe to ever be in Alice Cooper. At all. Ever. I mean, it would have been great, but I would never have stabbed Steven Tyler in the back like that. Well, if you want me to save your band, drop me a line at alice@alicesattic.com. Songs We Just Don't Understand is up right after this, so stay right there.
0: Alice will be right back.
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2: What we've got here is failure to communicate. Some men you just can't reach. So you get what we had here last week, which is the way he wants it. Well, he gets it. I don't like it.

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2: Tonight we're talking Bowie's Suffragette City, though the song's title conjures up images of women in petticoats picketing for the right to vote. The song is actually a sexually charged random batch of Bowie influences. Basically, Ziggy Stardust is lamenting that his friend is stopping him from getting laid. For the lyrics, Bowie borrowed from a mix of pop cultural references to rag on Henry for getting in his way. The main reference is A Clockwork Orange making use of the main character Alex's droogies, a name given to his gang of vandals. Bowie also uses the Velvet Underground's Hey Man backing vocals from one of their songs, White Light, White Heat. The garbled storyline in the track was inspired by Bowie's adopted cut-up technique of lyric writing he learned from beat writer William S. Burroughs. I had dinner one night with Bowie and William S. Burroughs, and all they talked about was space and wine, and I just sat there drinking a beer going, yeah. You guys ever watch Star Trek? So here's Suffragette City.

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8: From the Way 31 Storm Tracker Weather Center, I'm Chief Meteorologist Jeff Castle. Dialing back the rain chances the next few days, but we are cranking up the heat. And when you add in the humidity, it is going to be very uncomfortable over the next several afternoons. For tonight, we will be warm and muggy, but otherwise quiet. Low temperatures will fall back to around 70. Mix of clouds and sun for your Wednesday, with afternoon temperatures topping out around 90. The humidity, though, making it feel closer to 100. We have just an outside chance for a pop-up shower or storm. I'm Way 31 Storm Tracker Chief Meteorologist Jeff Castle.
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4: 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It's Alice's Attic with Alice Cooper.
5: You're back with the nicest guy on the radio, Alice Cooper. Why do you think I wrote the song No More Mr. Nice Guy? Oh, wait a minute. Anyway, stick around this hour for Movie Music Madness from a film about a tribute singer who gets called up to replace the real thing. Then Hey Stupid, that will likely take us to Florida. And finally, rock trivia on a British band whose name comes from a Charles Dickens villain. But now, let's get started with this.
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1: The 2001 film Rockstar is loosely based on the true story of Tim Rippers Owens. He was a steel worker from Ohio who fronted a Judas Priest tribute band called British Steel. In 1996, Judas Priest fired Rob Halford, and Tim got the job, so he was Judas Priest's lead vocalist for two albums. In Rockstar, Mark Wahlberg is the photocopier repairman who fronts a tribute band called Blood Pollution, dedicated to covering the heavy metal band Steel Dragon. When Steel Dragon's actual lead singer walks out, Chris gets the job. So where does Bon Jovi fit into all of this? Living on a Prayer appears in the movie when Chris arrives at the mansion of Steel Dragon's guitarist to audition. So let's hear Living on a Prayer from Rockstar.

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0: Now on Alice's Attic, a look at people that are strange and often dense, mindless, obtuse, vacuous. In other words, stupid.
1: Well, are you ready to be stupid? Here we go. First up, Florida, where a man walked onto a busy highway in broad daylight, stripped down to his underwear, and started firing flare guns at cars, including a police car. Not too crazy for Florida. That happens more than you think. Next, we go to Ohio, where a woman with only one hand was cited by officers for talking on her phone while driving. I'll let you figure that one out on your own. And finally, we go back to Florida, because why wouldn't we? Where a police officer is in trouble after poisoning his girlfriend's dog. Okay, a lot of people thought the dog was trying to commit suicide, but later on they found out that it was the cop. Well, I've got some great rock trivia coming up after this break, so don't go anywhere. He was standing there with a chocolate bar, and they're going, "Don't do it! Don't do it!" And he goes, "I'm doing it." And he ate the whole Hershey's.
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1: Which band did Rolling Stone magazine call the missing link between Led Zeppelin and Black Sabbath? Uriah Heep. Rolling Stone also gave Uriah Heep's debut album one of the most brutal reviews in the magazine's history, saying they have an uncanny ability to make everything about them seem worse than it is. Ironically, this actually helped the band gain some attention in the USA, since people wanted to know who would get such a bad review. So here's Stealin' from Uriah Heep.
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4: From the Way 31 Storm Tracker Weather Center, I'm Chief Meteorologist Jeff Castle. Dialing back the rain chances the next few days, but we are cranking up the heat. And when you add in the humidity, it is going to be very uncomfortable over the next several afternoons. For tonight, we will be warm and muggy, but otherwise quiet. Low temperatures will fall back to around 70. Mix of clouds and sun for your Wednesday, with afternoon temperatures topping out around 90. The humidity, though, making it feel closer to 100. We have just an outside chance for a pop-up shower or storm. I'm Way 31 Storm Tracker Chief Meteorologist Jeff Castle.
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2: You're inside Alice's attic. Your sagacious host could truly benefit from having a yard sale. Who wouldn't be interested in used straitjackets, top hats, guillotines, and leather pants? There's even a lava lamp from his first L.A. apartment. But amongst the flotsam and jetsam of an extraordinarily interesting life are the tantalizing tales that only a Rock and Roll Hall of Famer could deliver. So sit back and enjoy another hour of rock and talk with Alice Cooper.
3: It's Alice Cooper coming to you from my happy place, also known as Alice's Attic. Nothing makes me happier than relaxing in a haunted attic. So this hour, live and kicking, takes us to Osaka, Japan in 1972. Then freaky facts to broaden your horizons, and finally some rock trivia on the follow-up to You Really Got Me. But for now, let's hear some music.
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0: Now, some live music for a dead audience.
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2: By 1972, Deep Purple were being extensively bootlegged. There were more unauthorized live recordings of them circulating than almost any other band except Grateful Dead. The most famous bootleg was called H-Bomb, recorded in Germany in 1970. It sold so well that it ended up in a court case involving a young Richard Branson, who was selling it through his Virgin Records mail order service. So Roger Glover decided it was time to release their own sanctioned live album. Meanwhile, their Japanese recording company was pushing for a live record, as Deep Purple had become big in Japan. So at their 1972 concert and festival hall in Osaka, they made Live in Japan. So let's hear Smoke on the Water from Live in Japan.

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1: Time to learn some useless information, care of Alice Cooper. Here we go. Cape Farewell in Greenland is the windiest place on the planet. During Hurricane Andrew, 900 pythons escaped an animal refuge in Florida. Humans' peak happiness is at 21 years old, but picks up again at retirement. The human liver can grow back even after 75% of it is removed. The highest rate of cockroach infestations are in New Orleans, with 40% of the houses needing treatment. An average of 7 South Koreans die every year eating live octopus. And finally, loud, fast music makes termites chew faster. So, if your house is being chewed, don't put any metal on. They'll just go right through it. Well, I'm going to take a quick break, but I'll be right back with rock trivia, so stay put.
0: What? You think radio this brilliant is free? We'll be back with more amazing Alice Cooper after the break.
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1: Which lead singer referred to the Kinks' All Day and All Night as the birth of metal and hard rock? Metallica's James Hetfield. James said at the Rock and Roll Hall of Fame induction ceremony that Metallica had been completely schooled on early riff rock by this band, the Kinks. The sound of the guitar on All Day and All Night has been cited by the Clash as the start of something different for rock guitar. Even Burt Bacharach reviewed the song for a music magazine in '64 and called it neurotic. So let's hear it.

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4: From the Way 31 Storm Tracker Weather Center, I'm Chief Meteorologist Jeff Castle. Dialing back the rain chances the next few days, but we are cranking up the heat. And when you add in the humidity, it is going to be very uncomfortable over the next several afternoons. For tonight, we will be warm and muggy, but otherwise quiet. Low temperatures will fall back to around 70. Mix of clouds and sun for your Wednesday, with afternoon temperatures topping out around 90. The humidity, though, making it feel closer to 100. We have just an outside chance for a pop-up shower or storm. I'm Way 31 Storm Tracker Chief Meteorologist Jeff Castle.
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10: My name is Joel, and I came to St. Jude Children's Research Hospital in December of 1987 to be treated for osteosarcoma, which is bone cancer. We didn't know anything about St. Jude. We didn't know what they meant or that, you know, when we got here, what we would do, how it would be taken care of. And when we arrived, we found out that my family wasn't going to have to pay for any of my treatment, not for my medicine, not for travel, not for housing, not for food. 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
1: It's Alice Cooper back on the radio to make sure you're entertained, because your entertainment is the most important thing in my life. Well, this hour, I'll be giving you an attic classic that happens to be the last song on Quadrophenia. Also, I'll be checking my email, and we'll close out with some rock trivia on a band from Ohio that you probably have heard of before. But now, let's get straight to the rock.
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1: The recording for The Who's Love Rain Over Me was done in June 1973 at Olympic Studios in London. The opening synthesizer swell is Townsend building the storm before the drums arrive. When Keith Moon enters, the storm becomes complete. When Roger Daltrey opens his mouth and the vocals he delivers is considered to be the finest performance of his career. The shout of love at the top of every chorus is the kind of thing that makes some people stop what they're doing and stand still. Daltrey said later that he gave everything he had to that song, and you can hear it. So here it is. Love Rain Over Me.

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1: Hi, Alice. I saw an interview with Michael Bolton that he is an avid golfer like yourself. He golfs often with Bill Clinton. Did you ever golf with either of them? Best, Carrie. Yeah, Michael and I used to play all the time in tournaments. I always got matched with him on the same team. And the funny thing was he was the villain and I was the nice guy. If he hit a bad shot, he would just like go off, just, you know. And I would just go, oh, well, maybe next time. Well, if you're golfing with Bill Clinton and Michael Bolton right now, drop me a line at alice@alicesattic.com. I'll be back with some more rock trivia after this break.
0: Your teller of Detroit stories, Alice Cooper, will return after these messages.
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1: Which James Gang song was recorded with Joe Walsh jumping up and down on his guitar? Walk Away. Here's Joe's own description of what he did to the guitar. I took a guitar and did a full-on Pete Townsend with it in the background. I put everything on 10 and turned the fuzz tone all the way up. I took the guitar off, threw it up in the air, put it on the ground, jumped up and down on it. I didn't light it on fire because you can't see that on an album. That would have been stupid. But everything else was smart. So let's hear it, the result. It's Walk Away.

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1: Barry says, okay, you guys, do you squirt ketchup into your mouth and then put your french fries in?
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2: Done, I have done this. 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
3: Right. Absolutely.
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1: Isn't your philosophy your friends' girlfriends? You treat them like they're your cousins.
2: Oh, okay.
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3: I was going to say,
4: Chris,
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5: Just hillbilly.
2: We make out. 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
5: Wow.
2: Gotta stop telling people this.
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2: We were like 12.
4: I went to Booby Town and everything.
2: Really?
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5: Love in Appalachia.
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From Mr. Floyd, will you accept the charge from the United States? 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
1: Hello? Has anyone seen my music? 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

0: 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The Big Dog. 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
1: We have green lights right across the board. 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
1: Yeah, there's someone listening in heaven that said, yeah, if I hadn't hit my horn, that guy wouldn't have crawled out of his car and shot me to death. Some people can't take a joke. Yeah. 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The idea is it helps lower your blood sugar and helps make you less hungry, to put it in simple terms. 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Some tips that are kind of funny. And big news, if you're in Toronto and heading for the World Cup, the Great Beaver Quest is about to begin. We'll find out what the Great Beaver Quest is. It sure sounds like fun. We'll let you know shortly. 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
2: 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There's Christy Lee at the news desk.
3: Hi.
2: Jeff Oske is sitting across from me.
4: That's right.
2: How are you, Pally?
4: Good.
2: There's, I brought you a Bassmaster magazine.
4: I saw that.
2: There's Ace Cosby.
4: What'd you bring me?
2: I brought you a Bassmaster magazine.
5: I thought you were going to go with Assmaster, but
2: it's for men with basso voices.
4: Yeah, thank you.
2: I am Josh Arnold. There's Tom.
5: Could have
2: I brought you the Assmaster.
5: Oh, it could have been for guys that play the bass.
2: But he doesn't. So I got him the other one.
4: I used to.
2: Oh, you did?
4: Yeah.
2: You used to play the bass?
4: Yeah.
2: Stand up?
3: No.
5: Oh, well, thanks for joining us.
3: I'd like to thank you, Tom, for adding to my long list of paranoia, as my husband keeps telling me it gets longer and longer every day. Last night, check local listings. There were some pretty nasty thunderstorms. And as you know, we live in a pretty wooded area. And I was sitting on the toilet in my little water closet, and all I could think of is, God, please don't let that tree fall and have me die on the toilet tonight. Because
5: yeah, that'd be,
3: because yesterday we were talking about famous people that had died on the toilet. So I go to bed and I told Andy this story, and he goes, are you okay? I go, no. I go, he's adding to my paranoia every day.
6: But the good part is, if you do die that way, you're now one of six people in history, famous person.
3: Oh,
6: you're on a
3: I
6: list.
3: I don't think I'm famous enough to make this list.
6: You're on my list, baby.
3: Oh, thank you.
5: It's one of those things that people be whispering at the

0: videos.
1: No, they post portions of them. That way they can prove that they were there. And
2: yeah, it's all about the Facebook. In any event, I'm a big fan of tall ladies. Don't get me wrong.
3: Me too.
4: My girlfriend in the 90s was 6'4".
3: Oh, nice, dude.
4: She hated it. This was before the WNBA. If you ask her if she played basketball.
2: Yeah, woman hates that. Yeah, that.
5: My first wife was 6'2".
0: Really?
5: Yeah, and she did play basketball.
0: Mm. Did she have big feet?
5: I guess. I never really...
2: No, the correct answer, Jeff, you're supposed to go, they were this big.
5: Right, my bad.
6: The implication being that you...
0: Had him in your mouth.
2: Oh, you're welcome. You can use that.
5: Thank you.
2: What's coming up in sports?
5: Oh, lots of World Cup stuff. I also have a letter about Josh's colonoscopy and a stupid world record.
0: All right. Speaking of sports, while the world watches the stars at the FIFA World Cup, Hyundai has its eyes on the next generation of talent. The future stars who are already turning heads at just the ripe old age of 14, because Next doesn't wait for an invitation, and neither does Hyundai. Hyundai has always moved the future within reach. They did it when they had advanced safety standard on every vehicle and engineered the EVs with ultra-fast charging capability, and they're still doing it every day. Because the future isn't some far-off concept. It's already here. Next starts now. Hyundai, an official partner of FIFA.
2: And, Christy, you drive an awesome Hyundai.
0: I love my Hyundai.
2: That's a really beautiful car, too.
0: Thank you.
2: Really beautiful. Coming up, by the way, speaking of automobiles and such, as you know, I'm a huge fan of the Toy Story, I hate to use the term franchise, but that's a great series of movies, and Toy Story 5 is coming out. I'm really looking forward to seeing it. There's a really unusual and cool tie-in from the world of automobiles coming up. So if you're a so-called car guy or car gal.
0: Yeah, this is really cool.
2: Like Christy, you'll want to stick around for that, please. Now, we will be returning here. I hope you can return with us to the O'Reilly Auto Parts Studios. 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

0: are taking effect.
1: That is a big deal right now. We have that in the little town we live near now. Designated alcohol zone. You can walk around with alcohol through the streets.
0: Well, you can always walk around. You just, that's why you have those brown bags.
2: Like
0: you
2: can, yeah. Like, but, and so they're, in other words, last call will be extended.
0: Mm-hmm. Right.
2: I wonder what is the last game in, I'm trying to get my time zone thing sorted out. I guess if the ones that are being played in the West Coast will be going on later at night, so they want people to.
0: Yeah.
2: This all makes sense.
0: Yeah.
3: That's fun. Yeah, beer gardens and stuff like that can be a lot of fun.
1: Mm-hmm.
3: Those big white tents and
1: you
3: barricades
1: can play cornhole.
3: Yeah,
1: fun.
2: And I'm not sure.
1: A place like that over the weekend.
2: And I'm sure a lot of people in Boston are really abiding by the drinking rules anyway, to be honest with you.
0: And when we come back, I have a Mr. Potato Head world record.
1: Oh.
3: Is it something Mr. Potato Head himself did?
0: That is correct, Josh.
3: Excellent.
0: Yes.
3: Excellent.
0: Yes.
2: The answer is no.
3: Oh.
2: Well, thank you. Now, a couple of things that are going on would include we have Sexy Time with Allie Breen on the way.
3: Yeah.
2: Certainly one of my favorite features.
3: Yeah.
2: Right now, I want to talk a little bit about the world of housing and the price of houses in the United States. If you've been paying any attention, gone way up. But that can actually be helpful for you if you've owned your house for a few years. 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In other words, you can actually not sell your house, but take advantage of the fact that it is worth more. 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
2: No, of course not. We're live, you silly heads from the O'Reilly Auto Parts Studios.
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2: There's Christy Lee at the news desk.
6: Hi.
2: Jeff Oskey's over. Real quick, what are you doing over there?
6: I got new tennis shoes, and they're slipping on my heel, so I had to readjust the laces.
2: Oh, yeah, yeah.
4: Now, how's your underwear?
6: It's good. Black today to match my...
2: You don't have to rearrange the lacing of your undies?
6: No.
2: All right.
4: Black to match your mood?
6: I'm in a great mood. What the hell is wrong with you?
2: She is in a good mood.
4: Okay.
2: She's been flirty.
4: I'll work on that.
6: I'm sure you will.
2: There's Jeff Oskey.
7: Hey, man.
2: There's Ace Cosby.
8: Hello.
2: I'm Josh Arnold, and there's Tom.

0: Speaking of adjusting your socks and your feet, et cetera, got this letter. Dear Bob and Tom Show, especially Tom. I decided to try putting my socks on while standing like Tom does. I don't know why this is a big thing.
1: It is a big thing. A lot of people don't have that balance.
2: Yeah. Yeah. It's a good thing for you. You've got the core strength and balance required.
0: I will never attempt anything Tom does again.
1: That's good advice.
2: That's also good advice.
0: While putting on my left sock while standing, I had no issues. The right sock, a little trickier. I should have done this in an open gymnasium because the bathroom isn't the right place to try this. My wife would hear me scream. That's right. I screamed like a 5-year-old girl, my forehead bleeding profusely.
1: Oh.
2: No kidding.
0: So apparently there was a fall somewhere in the attempt on the right foot. I had my toes in. That's as far as I got. I lost my balance and went headfirst into the vanity.
1: Oh.
0: 7 stitches later.
2: What?
0: I was told to never attempt anything like that again or anything that Tom does again.
1: Yeah.
0: So sorry.
2: Wow.
0: So sorry.
2: I'd like to think the doctor was like, yeah, we've been seeing a lot of this lately.
0: I wonder what idiot I don't
3: mind. I've never stood to put my socks on.
0: I have kind of a narrow closet and I have my routine.
1: Oh, do you lean against the wall then?
2: No. Leaning.
0: No.
2: That's great.
1: I bend all the way over and just put them on.
2: That's also great. The fact that you have that kind of flexibility.
1: Yeah, I'm pretty flexible. Lift up my
0: feet and go for it.
2: All right.
1: All right.
3: I hope this isn't here.
1: Huh?
3: He did it in the room.
1: He did it?
0: I can show you. It's very simple.
1: I don't want to see your feet.
3: Okay. I hope you are not foreshadowing your own demise by...
0: You mean...
3: Well, hey, why isn't Tom here today? Well, you know how he likes to stand while he puts the socks on.
1: Yeah.
3: Well, today he went a little off balance.
0: Do you have a routine in the morning? I mean, when I get up, I've got everything laid out, ready to go. My yes. underwear is folded once so I can grab it so when I pull it up, the front is facing that way.
2: So. Boy, oh boy. Hey, look, everybody needs their morning routine.
1: Man. Yeah.
0: I don't want to have to get it and pop the lights on to figure out if it's inside out or not. And
1: you don't you get dressed in your closet?
0: Yeah.
1: Why don't you turn the light on?
0: Yeah, but no, it's got to be I'm in a hurry. I reach down, boom, boom. I've already taken the cleaning tag out of the shirt. the jeans are hanging there, belt in it.
1: You dry clean the shirt that you have on?
2: That's never something I'll have to worry about.
0: Dry clean. I might drop them off at some place. They do it.
2: You had a successful life. I like hearing you.
1: Uh-huh.
2: Yeah.
1: Man.
0: I mean, everything's all ready to go.
1: Okay.
2: Well, that's good.
1: Good for you.
0: Don't you do that?
1: No.
3: I thought you liked doing laundry.
0: Oh, I do laundry, but I don't do
3: shirt.
0: The shirt.
3: It's laundry.
1: That is a shirt. What do you want?
3: Dry clean only.
0: It does? Well, I mean, I dry clean it. Or somebody does. I drop them off. I have a nice lady that works there. And every Thursday I go in there. Hand them 10. They hand me 10 back.
1: When was the last time you were at a dry cleaner, Josh?
2: Oh, geez.
1: Yeah.
2: I mean, every now and again after a wedding, mm-hmm. I would take my whatever the hell.
0: No, I can't iron shirts. I just don't have that kind of time.
1: You would iron a cloth cotton shirt like that?
0: Well, yeah. You want to look crisp? Do I look nice today?
3: When I worked at the brokerage firm, I ironed everything. Like everything I owned. Shirts, jeans, T-shirts, everything.
1: Hmm.
3: I was very...
1: My husband irons everything.
3: Yeah.
1: Oh, I iron.
0: There's also a laundromat that'll even do regular laundry for you. I can show you where it is. You hand it to the lady and she hands it to you back.
2: That is nice. I did that in Korea because it literally cost like $1 to get 12 shirts done. It was so awesome.
1: I did that when our washing machine was out because it was right up here by the station.
0: That's just convenient.
2: Yeah.
0: But the larger point is, don't you have all your stuff set out so when you get up, you don't have to rumble around and make any decisions?
3: Yeah, somewhat, yes.
0: I don't want to have to decide anything.
3: Like, I go into the shower, then I get out of the shower, and I turn on my little phone light, and I creep into the bedroom, mm-hmm. and I grab my stuff, mm-hmm. and I creep back to the...
2: Creeping and lights. And I will never be a prisoner in my own home.
0: No, you'll never be married.
2: Whenever I am married, it'll be separate bedrooms. Or it won't be married.
1: Really?
2: Yeah. She's going to have to follow a lot of my rules.
0: I hope. Do we have the tape running? We're gonna need this for the wedding. Okay. I mean, Christy, do you walk into your closet and go, okay, today?
1: Yep.
0: And make decisions?
1: I kind of know the night before because I know, like today, I have to work out as soon as I leave here, so I dressed in workout clothes.
2: You get to work out today.
1: I get

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2: Good Wednesday morning. I'm Jeff Rowland at the Shoals Insider News Desk. Here's what's trending this hour in Shoals area news. A Lawrence County, Alabama jury has returned a guilty verdict Tuesday against Timothy Ryan Claw. District Attorney Eric Jett said the verdict came after Claw was indicted by a Lawrence County grand jury back in December of 23 on 12 criminal offenses involving a minor child. Charges included sodomy, second-degree sodomy, child enticement, and chemical endangerment of a child, and multiple misdemeanor counts. In all, Cloud was found guilty of 11 offenses. District Attorney Jett said the conviction means Cloud will be required to register and report as a sex offender. A sentencing hearing is set for August the 5th at 10:30 in front of Judge Kelly Waldrop. Cloud faces more than 250 years in prison at his sentencing. The district attorney thanked those involved in the investigation and prosecution, including the Sheriff's Office and DHR. Just a reminder, the Life South Bloodmobile will be at Russellville Utilities today from 9 a.m. to 4 p.m. You're up to date. That's what's trending this hour in Shoals Area News. I'm Jeff Rowland at the Shoals Insider News Desk, your news authority.
3: From the Way 31 Storm Tracker Weather Center, I'm meteorologist Amber Kulik. A warm start to Wednesday morning with temperatures in the 70s. Keep an eye out for a couple areas of some patchy fog this morning. Big story heading into the afternoon will be the temperatures, topping out right around 90 today with those feel-like temperatures in the upper 90s to lower 100s. We will keep the sunshine with us throughout the afternoon hours, though. I'm Way 31 meteorologist Amber Kulik.
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1: Hmm. But you can actually make this yourself.
0: Do you have the recipe?
1: Yeah, I'm not going to go through it. It's pretty lengthy. All right. But yeah, it's been published. Liberty Lager. And again, to review, the water that they were drinking was somewhat suspect at certain times. So they would, the generals and they would make beer. And Washington made it for his fellas.
2: As How about that?
1: Yeah. It'd be kind of cool. And if you get pulled over, you go, officer, I am not drunk. I'm just reliving history.
2: Yeah. Come on. 250. Officer, 250.
1: I'm reenacting what happened in Virginia a couple hundred plus years ago. But that's kind of cool.
2: Yeah, mm-hmm. I'd try a pint.
1: Yeah, I'd like to. I wonder what it tastes like. The commercial would write itself.
0: It would?
1: I cannot tell a lie. Liberty Lager is the best beer. Don't you think?
2: I like it.
1: Yeah. Mm. I don't know if we can get a hold of one here. Maybe we can get one shipped over. But this,
0: I have friends going to New York City next week. I can see if they can get us one.
2: Oh, yeah. Don't give them a chore.
3: Yeah, give them a chore.
0: Give them a chore. They'd be happy to do it.
1: All right. Maybe. Now, Christy Lee,
0: yes,
1: you've been
0: sir.
1: Talking cars all morning. You've got a car that you love.
0: Yes, I love my Hyundai Tucson Hybrid. But we're going to talk about the FIFA World Cup in Hyundai right now because Hyundai has its eyes on the next generation of talent and the future stars who are already turning heads at the age of 14 in FIFA. Because Next doesn't wait for an invitation, neither does Hyundai. Hyundai has always moved the future within reach. They did it when they made advanced safety standard on every vehicle and engineered EVs with ultra-fast charging capability. And they're still doing it every day. Because the future isn't some far-off concept. It's already here. Next starts now. Hyundai, an official partner of FIFA.
1: Thanks very much, Christy Lee. Coming up, Sexy Time with Allie Breen. Also, we have news about something called dad books.
0: Mm-hmm.
1: Do you know what a dad book is?
2: I'm going to assume like your Stephen Ambrose or your, you know, that kind of like a history sort of.
0: Very good.
1: Yeah, a lot of nonfiction histories. And the dad books are in the news. Also, we have a survey of how to take care of yourself based on tips from the elderly.
2: Oh, I love that. I love hearing tips.
1: We'll find out what that is when we return to the O'Reilly Auto Parts Studios. 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

0: com. There's one right behind Josh. Whenever I talk about him, I look back there, and there's like a bunch of cool shots of us with various comedians and stuff that have come through the studios here. 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And please do that and support the show by mentioning the Bob and Tom Show. That'll help us and that'll help you when you check out. The Aura Frame is a really cool thing. If you're having trouble visualizing it, imagine an old-fashioned slideshow without the noise and without the clicking, and as it rotates through pictures, and you can set it up any way you like. We certainly appreciate the Aura Frames, folks. Now, we're going to come back with a little bit of history for you. We also have sexy time coming up with the lovely Allie Breen. These are the O'Reilly Auto Parts Studios, and this is the Bob and Tom Show.
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9: Hey, it's the Bob and Tom Show. We are live from the O'Reilly Auto Parts Studios. Thanks so much for joining us. There's Christy Lee at the news desk.
10: Hello.
9: There's Jeff Oskey.
11: Hola.
9: Ace Cosby's there.
12: Howdy.
9: I am Josh Arnold. And Tom, what do you say? Some history or more idle chatter?
13: In honor of Pat Godwin not being here, I just pulled a Godwin.
9: What happened?
13: Well...
10: What did you not do?
9: You didn't pay your taxes for years?
10: You didn't put the cup under the coffee machine?
13: Well, I was sitting up the coffee thing, and I got distracted.
9: Oh, sure. Never his own fault.
10: Mm-hmm.
13: All I know is I refilled the water part of it.
9: Yes.
13: And then I grabbed one of those things.
10: Whatever the pods thing.
13: Yeah. Put it in there and lowered it and pressed the go button.
10: Yeah.
13: The key is I forgot to put a cup under there.
10: Yeah.
13: But I didn't notice it because I went into the men's room.
10: Oh.
9: Oh, boy.
13: I came back out. So that little thing at the bottom is now full of coffee. So I'll clean it up in a minute.
9: How often at a gas station do you

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5: Good Wednesday morning. I'm Jeff Rowland at the Shoals Insider News Desk. Here's what's trending this hour in Shoals area news. A Lawrence County, Alabama jury has returned a guilty verdict Tuesday against Timothy Ryan Claw. District Attorney Eric Jett said the verdict came after Claw was indicted by a Lawrence County grand jury back in December of 23 on 12 criminal offenses involving a minor child. Charges included sodomy, second-degree sodomy, child enticement, and chemical endangerment of a child, and multiple misdemeanor counts. In all, Cloud was found guilty of 11 offenses. District Attorney Jett said the conviction means Cloud will be required to register and report as a sex offender. A sentencing hearing is set for August the 5th at 10:30 in front of Judge Callie Waldrop. Cloud faces more than 250 years in prison at his sentencing. The district attorney thanked those involved in the investigation and prosecution, including the Sheriff's Office and DHR. Just a reminder, the Life South Bloodmobile will be at Russellville Utilities today from 9 a.m. to 4 p.m. You're up to date. That's what's trending this hour in Shoals Area News. I'm Jeff Rowland at the Shoals Insider News Desk, your news authority.
6: From the Way 31 Storm Tracker Weather Center, I'm meteorologist Amber Kulik. A warm start to Wednesday morning with temperatures in the 70s. Keep an eye out for a couple areas of some patchy fog this morning. Big story heading into the afternoon will be the temperatures, topping out right around 90 today with those feel-like temperatures in the upper 90s to lower 100s. We will keep the sunshine with us throughout the afternoon hours, though. I'm Way 31 meteorologist Amber Kulik.
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7: Thank Welcome you. Back to the Bob and Tom Show. We are
8: man, that was a Tom sneeze. I
7: as
8: loved
7: you can
8: it.
7: Hear, we are live.
9: That actually, are you on wheels? That propelled you backwards.
7: This is the O'Reilly Auto Parts Studios. And who's in here? Let's see. We've got Christy Lee at the news desk.
8: Present.
7: Jessica Alsman has joined us.
10: Hi, Josh.
7: There's Jeff Oskey.
11: Hello.
7: Ace Cosby's there.
12: Here.
7: I'm Josh Arnold. And pardon me, I apologize for the sneeze. There's Tom.
8: All right.
9: And Jessica Alsman, brand new mama.
10: Yeah.
9: How old's that baby now?
10: 3 months.
7: Wow.
10: She's so much bigger than when she came out. It's crazy.
8: Yeah, that happens.
9: Lucky for you.
10: Mm-hmm. Yes. Oh, my gosh.
9: Just stayed another 3 months, it'd be.
8: A 12-pounder coming out.
10: She stayed in there 10 months. That was plenty, and she had a pretty big head. So it wasn't fun.
9: Well, good. Welcome back. Coming up, it's going to be the very special show known as Sexy Time with Allie Breen. We'll be helping you with your love troubles. But right now, Christy Lee is at her post, the news desk. What's happening?
8: Apparently, dad books are a dying breed. They've seen a decline in sales recently. There's a book tracker company called Circana BookScan, and they say nonfiction print titles are down nearly 8% so far this year, while sales of books about politics and current affairs, I'm assuming those are your dad books, were down almost 20%.
9: Yeah, I think the definition of dad books is like, you know, not like Tom Clancy fiction, but you know, histories of World War II or...
8: That my husband reads all those.
9: Yeah, well, they're...
8: Or biographies,
9: yeah,
8: maybe.
9: They're great.
8: Like,
9: I mean, it's important to know that stuff. But
8: meh.
9: I think people are, you know, not looking at books anymore. I mean, I wonder what overall book sales are.
8: I just said non-pick... Oh, you mean even
9: like
8: fiction?
9: In general,
8: oh, I don't know.
9: Buying fewer books?
8: I love books so much. I'll buy them. I don't care. The reasons for the change involve the shift in media, of course, with people consuming similar topics, particularly through podcasts or audiobooks. Barnes & Noble CEO James Daunt attributes the decline in serious nonfiction sales to the fact that everyday events are all consuming as well. You don't want to dwell on the past when you have all this right in front of your face.
9: It's hard
8: I
9: to
8: guess.
9: Keep up with everything in
8: yeah.
9: contemporary culture, certainly.
8: So nonfiction readers are reading the news instead of reading the books, apparently.
9: Yeah, and I'm wondering what genres of fiction are the best now. Is it romance novels or
10: those never go out of style?
8: No.
9: Yeah. I know Deadbeat Dads like that book, Where's Waldo?
8: Where's My Kid?
9: Yeah. No, their kids are reading it.
8: Oh.
9: Where's My Dad?
8: Oh.
9: I think most toilet reading is now on a phone.
10: Yes.
9: Instead of going in there and
8: yeah.
7: They used to sell those books every year, like The Bathroom Reader.
8: Sure.
7: Oh, yeah.
8: Yeah.
9: I wonder if that's now available as an app

0: WFTS TV that her home security cameras captured three masked individuals holding up their phones and vandalizing three of the four cars in her driveway.
1: There's something about the condiments that makes it grosser than if it was just all feces.
0: She said they look like they were throwing chocolate sauce and mustard, then feces on the doors of the driver's side. Ms. Ramos said she and her neighbors are now on high alert, wondering if the vandals will return and do more damage. Authorities say no indication the material being thrown is human feces, probably animal waste. But still.
2: All right.
3: Who makes that determination?
1: Yeah.
3: Is that like the cop that goes up and sticks his finger in the cocaine and tastes it? Goose.
0: If they're using their phones, this sounds like some stupid TikTok thing. And their kids probably.
1: Yeah.
3: Now, if you want to look at the bright side of it, if you're looking at the future of these kids, at least they had the brains to wear masks.
0: True.
3: Before posting it on TikTok. But the fact that it'll be on their TikTok.
1: Right. Yeah. But isn't there also a chance this is just the neighborhood raging bitch and these kids are sick of her?
4: Yeah.
1: Sometimes you got to teach a bitch.
0: There's a documentary about that, isn't there? Yeah.
3: And also, fellas, don't confuse the chocolate sauce and the feces you're throwing.
1: This is the feces. Good thing we didn't step in, as the old joke goes.
3: Coming up, it's going to be sexy time with Allie Breen. It's one of our favorite features here on the Bob and Tom Show.
0: Hopefully no feces involved.
1: Oh, yes. No. Yeah. Not that sexy.
3: Not at all. 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
6: Josh.
2: I'm Josh Arnold. And Tom, I believe we're joined by a member of the family on the Zoom.
7: It's Allie Breen joining us from New York City.
8: New York City.
7: Allie's actually home. Well, it's good to see you,
8: yep.
7: Allie.
8: Good to see you.
7: And let's see, you've been to Florida, you've been to London, England, you've been to France for the French Open, but you're back home here in the USA.
8: Back.

0: Yeah.
1: Okay. Now, the way the show works, Allie is a stand-up comedian based in New York City, and she's also the hostess of this program. And the program is known as Sexy Time, and we try to help people with their love troubles. And let's get to our first letter, Allie. What have you got?
0: Dear Allie, I met a guy on Hinge, and after 3 months, we both deactivated our profiles and became serious. One of my friends just let me know she saw him on Tinder. He knows her as my friend, so she couldn't reach out and try to date him to see what he would do. But now I want to recruit another friend to try and see if he's still actually active there. Is this a huge red flag?
2: Oh, my gosh. Maybe you just forgot that he's on Tinder.
3: You're a huge red flag.
2: Yeah.
3: For him.
1: Wait a second, though. So I don't understand how these work. So when maybe he posted this and then they started dating and he forgot that it was up there?
2: Yeah, that's what I'm thinking.
3: Yeah.
2: Maybe.
1: So there's nothing indicating that you're sort of still looking?
2: Right. Yeah.
0: Well, if the friend could see him on Tinder, does that mean he saw the friend see him?
4: I've never used that app. I'm not sure.
0: Yeah, I'm not sure
4: either.
0: Unless he
4: swiped. Maybe not.
0: Okay. Because I was going to say, he should know and go back to her and be like, ooh, by the way, your friend just saw me on Tinder. I'm going to deactivate, you know, probably.
4: But the classic way to catch him is just if you asked him straight up, hey, are you still on Tinder? And if he tries to lie about something or bumbles or asks a question back, then, yeah, he knows what he's doing. But otherwise, if he's just like, oh, I forgot about that one.
0: Right, or make it broad. Be like, are you on any other dating sites? And let him come.
2: Yeah.
0: Yeah.
1: Uh-huh.
4: Catch him in the lie.
3: I'm with Jeff. Leave this guy alone.
1: Oh, really? Dump him?
3: Yeah. Let him find somebody worthwhile.
1: Okay. Oh, I see. Okay. Well, let's move on here. What have you got, Allie?
0: Dear Allie, my boyfriend's nickname for me is Pickle, which I always thought was adorable. But the other day I saw him writing a text to somebody and it said, hey, Pickle, and I freaked out on him. He said it was a name he used with an old friend years ago and that I shouldn't be concerned. But shouldn't I be that he doesn't change it up, even if that person isn't still meaningful to him now? I'm really confused.
3: So every girl, this is just something guys need to know. Different nicknames for different people. Always.
0: Yes.
3: Always. Yeah. Don't recycle nicknames. Because we guys know it's not a big deal. Every girl thinks it's a huge deal. So just play their game.
2: You don't think that's a big deal to give the same nickname to a girl?
3: Of course not.
4: She calls you Mr. Big, and she calls her ex Mr. Big. You know, and you're like, oh.
3: Then you know it's just a nickname.
1: Yeah, or false advertising.
3: Yeah. I
0: mean, it's true. It takes the cuteness away if it's not personal. Yeah. You're like, wait, that's just a generic name you call everybody?
3: I mean, for all we know, his grandma called him that. And so he just thinks it's fun to call people that. We have no idea.
1: But that's kind of, whenever you give someone a nickname, it's kind of a power move.
2: Really?
1: You know,
5: is that why you give me a nickname all the time?
1: Yes, exactly.
2: Is that why you call all of your kids by another name?
1: Yep, exactly. I do it to my dogs. I do it to everybody.
2: Okay.
1: Yeah, that's a little weird. Yeah, I don't
2: think
1: know.
2: It's easy for you to cheat that way because everybody's got the same name.
4: Yeah.
0: That's true, too. Aww. It's one thing if it's just like Babe, which everyone says to everybody. But once it's like a specific name, like Pickle, it is a little.
4: That's unique.
3: You hear all this? All the men listening, you hear this?
0: Yeah.
3: Different nicknames for different people because this is the BS you have to hear. The overthinking of a female mind.
1: Okay.
0: And the lack of creativity in the male mind. How hard is it?
1: Yeah, there you go.
3: Because we shouldn't have to be creative. You should be grateful that you're. I can only play this role for so long.
1: Yeah, but as you said earlier, Josh, if Pickle was a name that his grandmother called him, that gets even creepier.
3: Yeah. No, it's just a cute. He's not saying, "Hey, Pickle, go down on me." He's saying, "How's your day, Pickle?" Which is something a grandma could say to a grandkid.
1: Okay.
2: Oh boy.
1: Right. Let's just move forward here. You can reach Allie Breen, AlliBreen. I spell it out because you can find her on your favorite social media platform, and perhaps share with us your love troubles, and we'll try to fix them. Let's get to another letter. What have you got?
0: Dear Allie, my husband's friend has been cheating on his wife, and I just found out he's using us as his alibi. My husband's fine with it and says it's his friend, so he's the alibi, so I shouldn't really worry. But they're dragging me into this, too. He's going to get caught. She's going to know that I know, and it's going to be a disaster, right?
2: Ugh.
3: That's unfortunate.
1: Yeah, there's no way out of this one.
3: I know. Yeah.

0: Yeah, many women would go find a friendly gay waiter and kill the afternoon with him.
1: What have I done? What have I done? Oh, my God.
2: Man, he showed you, though, huh?
3: Yeah, that backfired.
0: But see, that's also the problem with the cruise.
1: Because what do you mean?
0: You can't really get away much.
4: It's just a party setting outside your door.
0: No, but you're kind of in a floating prison.
1: There are some places you can get away. Yeah, there are. It's not, depending on the cruise you're on. You're right.
4: Mm-hmm. I mean, yeah, you could just go sun yourself. You don't have to go to a bar necessarily, which is, I'm sure, where he went.
0: Yeah, that's where the people are.
3: I was picturing it was night, and really the only thing to do on a cruise was either jump
4: off. That's probably true.
0: That'll also end you up on 48 hours if you actually take a great leap. Well, thanks, Allie.
1: Always fun.
0: Are you working in New York this weekend?
4: Yes, I'm going to be at Top Secret on Friday and at the Comic Strip on Sunday and the Comedy Village on Saturday.
3: Fun.
0: All right, and that's Top Secret?
4: Yes, exactly. Okay. Lower East Side.
0: All right, thanks, Allie.
4: Thanks, guys.
1: Hi, Allie.
3: Thank you.
1: Hi, Allie.
0: Right now we've got some financial information for you. That house you own, if you've owned it for, say, 5 years, on average, it's worth maybe 30, 40, 50% more than it was. Just because of the way the economy's been going, and for whatever reason, housing prices going way up. 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
13: Bob and

0: optimistic about Toy Story 5. I don't like that there was a 4. I think they had a near perfect trilogy and should have left.
1: Yeah, 4 was the spoon.
0: And 4 was fine. It was good. 4 is a good movie. I just don't. I wish that, you know, 3 have 3 great and leave it. And
2: I don't know if I saw 3. What was 3 about?
3: Oh, 3 was really sad for a second.
4: The end of 3.
2: Is that where he goes off to college?
0: Yeah. Uh huh.
4: Yeah, but in the end, there's parts of that that are.
2: Yeah,
4: it's pretty sad.
0: As intense as a
2: right.
3: I cried
0: thriller action
3: my
0: movie.
3: Eyes out
4: the but we actually had a chance to talk with Tim Allen, and when they were making 5, we talked to him I think last fall, and he and Tom Hanks were going to be together in New York the next day recording, and he said the premise of they weren't going to do it, and then the premise was so logical and so appropriate for today's times, and the premise of course is the toys are being replaced by screens.
2: Mm.
4: So that'll be the
2: lesson
4: crux.
2: Yeah.
4: So it should be good. But in any event, they're going to be selling these really cool Porsches for auction. And although the Buzz Lightyear one is not an electric vehicle, unless I'm misreading it, because you'd think they would have had, you know, Buzz.
2: Oh yeah.
4: Wouldn't that be electric?
2: No. I know we're running out of time, but really quickly on Instagram the other day, I saw this lady. Her daughter was graduating from high school, going off to college. She lined the whole house all the way with all of her toys from her childhood. As it was the saddest, cutest thing I've ever seen in my entire life.
0: It was fake. It was AI.
2: No, it wasn't AI.
0: I made it.
2: Oh. It was so cute, all the way from her baby toys. I mean, it was just the sweetest thing.
4: Yeah, that's sad. But she's moving on. She's graduating.
2: Yeah.
0: Was the last toy a dildo?
4: I say I that was a slow pitch. I didn't want to say it myself.
0: I only do obvious
4: humor. I was going to use the word vibrator. I was going to say double donger. But no, I'm classy. Well, thanks so much for joining us. We'll try to fix it up and get tomorrow's show back on track. These are the O'Reilly Auto Parts Studios, and they're great. And this is the Bob and Tom Show.
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12: Good Wednesday morning. I'm Jeff Rowland at the Shoals Insider News Desk. Here's what's trending this hour in Shoals area news. A Lawrence County, Alabama jury has returned a guilty verdict Tuesday against Timothy Ryan Claw. District Attorney Eric Jett said the verdict came after Claw was indicted by a Lawrence County grand jury back in December of 23 on 12 criminal offenses involving a minor child. Charges included sodomy, second-degree sodomy, child enticement, and chemical endangerment of a child, and multiple misdemeanor counts. In all, Claw was found guilty of 11 offenses. District Attorney Jett said the conviction means Claw will be required to register and report as a sex offender. A sentencing hearing is set for August the 5th at 10:30 in front of Judge Kelly Waldrop. Claw faces more than 250 years in prison at his sentencing. The district attorney thanked those involved in the investigation and prosecution, including the Sheriff's Office and DHR. Just a reminder, the Life South Bloodmobile will be at Russellville Utilities today from 9 a.m. to 4 p.m. You're up to date. That's what's trending this hour in Shoals Area News. I'm Jeff Rowland at the Shoals Insider News Desk, your news authority.

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1: All walks of life, men and women. I put a melody to it, $50. The only thing is, the only stipulation is I'm not allowed to change any of the lyrics.
2: 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Okay.
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1: Here's the first one. 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I do. Who has the loveliest evening gown? I do. But life is tough, life is hard, especially here in the prison yard. Who had the tightest little buns in town? I did. So that's
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2: From the Way 31 Storm Tracker Weather Center, I'm meteorologist Amber Kulik. A warm start to Wednesday morning with temperatures in the 70s. Keep an eye out for a couple areas of some patchy fog this morning. Big story heading into the afternoon will be the temperatures, topping out right around 90 today with those feel-like temperatures in the upper 90s to lower 100s. We will keep the sunshine with us throughout the afternoon hours, though. I'm Way 31 meteorologist Amber Kulik.
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7: From the Way 31 Storm Tracker Weather Center, I'm meteorologist Amber Kulik. A warm start to Wednesday morning with temperatures in the 70s. Keep an eye out for a couple areas of some patchy fog this morning. Big story heading into the afternoon will be the temperatures, topping out right around 90 today with those feel-like temperatures in the upper 90s to lower 100s. We will keep the sunshine with us throughout the afternoon hours, though. I'm Way 31 meteorologist Amber Kulik.
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7: From the Way 31 Storm Tracker Weather Center, I'm meteorologist Amber Kulik. A warm start to Wednesday morning with temperatures in the 70s. Keep an eye out for a couple areas of some patchy fog this morning. Big story heading into the afternoon will be the temperatures, topping out right around 90 today with those feel-like temperatures in the upper 90s to lower 100s. We will keep the sunshine with us throughout the afternoon hours, though. I'm Way 31 meteorologist Amber Kulik.
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6: From the Way 31 Storm Tracker Weather Center, I'm meteorologist Amber Kulik. Big story heading into your Wednesday afternoon is the temperatures. Highs today topping out right around 90, with feels like temperatures in the upper 90s to lower 100s. We'll keep the sunshine with us as we head throughout the rest of the day today. Southwest wind around 5 miles per hour. Clear skies heading into the evening and overnight hours tonight with low temperatures in the lower 70s. I'm Way 31 meteorologist Amber Kulik.
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4: From the Way 31 Storm Tracker Weather Center, I'm meteorologist Amber Kulig. Big story heading into your Wednesday afternoon is the temperatures. Highs today topping out right around 90, with feels like temperatures in the upper 90s to lower 100s. We'll keep the sunshine with us as we head throughout the rest of the day today. Southwest wind around 5 miles per hour. Clear skies heading into the evening and overnight hours tonight with low temperatures in the lower 70s. I'm Way 31 meteorologist Amber Kulig.
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5: From the Way 31 Storm Tracker Weather Center, I'm meteorologist Amber Kulik. Big story heading into your Wednesday afternoon is the temperatures. Highs today topping out right around 90, with feels like temperatures in the upper 90s to lower 100s. We'll keep the sunshine with us as we head throughout the rest of the day today. Southwest wind around 5 miles per hour. Clear skies heading into the evening and overnight hours tonight with low temperatures in the lower 70s. I'm Way 31 meteorologist Amber Kulik.
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0: It's your midweek hero, Alice Cooper, coming to you from Istanbul, or is it Constantinople? Either way, I've got an action-packed show for us tonight, a tale about becoming part of a sidewalk in Hollywood, and for You Gotta Love the 80s, it's a song that nobody wanted from Bryan Adams, also a movie music madness track from a MacGyver spoof, rock trivia on your favorite legends, and for my attic classic, it's a band from Dublin. 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
6: 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The Big Dog.

Rock 105.5, the big dog. There's Cherry Pie from Warrant. Hey there, I'm TC. Hot, muggy Wednesday afternoon. You ready for summertime? It's here. George Thorogood, Nonstop Rock on the big dog.

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0: 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The Big Dog.

0: Rock 105.5, the big dog, Bob and Tom in the morning, Shoals, Bass Rock all day long. There's Rainbow Man on the Silver Mountain, Ronnie James Dio on the vocal there. I'm TC on this hot, muggy Wednesday on National Iced Tea Day today. Perfect day for National Iced Tea Day today. And also the day that we kind of bring back the annual summer tradition of talking about the heat index. Yeah, it's like 91, 92, but it feels like about 100 with humidity. So, yeah, you ready for summer? It is here. We'll check in with the Way 31 weather. Another long set of nonstop rock with John Mellencamp, REO, and Kansas to kick things off next.
1: 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Hi, this is Tom. Coming up Thursday morning in the Bob and Tom Show, something from the Bob and Tom Band and Orchestra.

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2: From the Way 31 Storm Tracker Weather Center, I'm meteorologist Amber Kulik. Big story heading into your Wednesday afternoon is the temperatures. Highs today topping out right around 90, with feels like temperatures in the upper 90s to lower 100s. We'll keep the sunshine with us as we head throughout the rest of the day today. Southwest wind around 5 miles per hour. Clear skies heading into the evening and overnight hours tonight with low temperatures in the lower 70s. I'm Way 31 meteorologist Amber Kulik.
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Rock 105.5, the big dog, John Mellencamp. Hey there, I'm TC's. We dig deep in the big dog library with a song. We'll play the original song, I guess, depending on your age bracket. But Tesla brought the tune Signs to the forefront. But if you're a little older, you remember the five-man electrical band and their original Signs on the big dog.

Capital 5-5, the big dog with five-man electrical band, digging deep in the library for the original signs on this hot, muggy Wednesday. Temperature in the 90s, feeling like 100, and it's National Iced Tea Day today. And believe it or not, when I looked up some of the trivia on National Iced Tea Day,

0: Capital 5-5, the big dog, as we just roll with the changes. REO Speedwagon. Hey there, I'm TC. Just before 4 on this hot Wednesday, it's National Iced Tea Day today. Yeah, definitely hot enough to break out the summer drinks. Here's the thing, though. Do you call it iced tea with a D or just iced tea? Both apparently are correct, but technically, it's supposed to be iced tea with a D. Just like how it's really supposed to be iced cream. Not ice cream, but iced cream. Boxed set instead of box set. Skimmed milk, not skim milk. Waxed paper. Whipped cream. You know, English speakers, we regularly leave out sounds in everyday words. And it's just pretty much laziness, I guess. Well, it's too darn hot to say the D, right? Another long set of nonstop rock on the way. Joan Jett will kick it off next.
1: 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Either way, I've got an action-packed show for us tonight. A tale about becoming part of a sidewalk in Hollywood. And for You Gotta Love the 80s, it's a song that nobody wanted from Bryan Adams. Also, a movie music madness track from a MacGyver spoof. 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And for my attic classic, it's a band from Dublin. 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

Rocket 5-5, the big dog with the Rolling Stones. Game 4 of the NBA Finals tonight. 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

0: 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Apparently, American workers leave an average of 6 days of paid vacation unused annually. You deserve them. Take them. Here's Stevie Ray Vaughan on the big dog.
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0: 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Shoals best rock all day long. Bob Seger, I'm TC. Check on that weather in just a moment. And trying to get the kids outside and their nose out of their screens. 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Bio Blitz at the TVA Trail, the Tennessee Valley Authority and Discover Life in America, hosting two free family-friendly events, Bio Blitz events, this weekend at the Rockpile Trail, TVA's designated trail of the year in Muscle Shoals. It's going to be Friday and Saturday. You can find out more info on that at theshoalsnow.com. 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We'll check in with the weather and Metallica on the way next.
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2: From the Way 31 Storm Tracker Weather Center, I'm Chief Meteorologist Jeff Castle. Relatively quiet, but very hot and humid for the next day or so. We'll pick the rain chances back up again starting Friday and likely continuing through the weekend and on into next week. For tonight, though, quiet. We'll be warm and muggy with partly cloudy skies. Lows will be in the low 70s. Hot and humid again tomorrow with a mix of clouds and sun and afternoon highs in the low 90s. It'll feel close to 100 with the humidity. I'm Way 31 Storm Tracker Chief Meteorologist Jeff Castle.
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0: Rock 105.5, the big dog, Bob and Tom in the morning, Shoals Bass Rock all day long. There's Hart. I'm TC, just before 5. Game 4 of the NBA Finals tonight. The Stanley Cup continues, and apparently the biggest sporting event in the world, the World Cup, starts tomorrow. And most Americans don't care, apparently. Yeah, the World Cup will kick off tomorrow. And according to a new poll, we're not that excited about it here in America, even though most of the games are actually going to be played in the States this go-around. But according to a new poll, 54% of Americans are not at all interested in the World Cup, and only 13% say they're very interested in the World Cup. Yeah, I just don't know anybody that watches pro soccer, you know? Although maybe I will catch a few games this year. I've seen where FIFA has banned the vuvuzelas from the World Cup. You know, these long plastic horns, they're being banned because they're excessively loud and extremely annoying. So that's a plus for the World Cup. Another long set of nonstop rock. ZZ Top will kick it off next.
1: 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Either way, I've got an action-packed show for us tonight. A tale about becoming part of a sidewalk in Hollywood. And for You Gotta Live the 80s, it's a song that nobody wanted from Bryan Adams. Also, a movie music madness track from a MacGyver spoof. 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
1: Okay, Mr. Jenkins, that's a take.
0: Good. I've got kind of a busy day ahead of me. I have to go record a commercial for my memory system.
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0: Rapital 5-5, the big dog, Bachman Turner Overdrive, taking care of some business on this Wednesday evening. Hey there, I'm TC. You know, the tune is not really a work hard anthem. It's rather a little clever celebration of escaping the rat race, right? But apparently we're so tied up in taking care of our business that we're not taking our vacations. American workers leave an average of 6 days of paid vacation unused annually. That amounts to about $3,000 in lost wages, so your hard work is costing you money. Roughly half of all employees leave some of their paid time off unused, resulting in hundreds of millions of dollars in forfeited and tens of billions of dollars in lost benefits each year. Take those vacation days. Another long set of nonstop rock, Def Leppard, next on The Big Dog.
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2: From the Way 31 Storm Tracker Weather Center, I'm Chief Meteorologist Jeff Castle. Relatively quiet, but very hot and humid for the next day or so. We'll pick the rain chances back up again starting Friday and likely continuing through the weekend and on into next week. For tonight, though, quiet. We'll be warm and muggy with partly cloudy skies. Lows will be in the low 70s. Hot and humid again tomorrow with a mix of clouds and sun and afternoon highs in the low 90s. It'll feel close to 100 with the humidity. I'm Way 31 Storm Tracker Chief Meteorologist Jeff Castle.
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Rock 105.5, the Big Dog Green Day. Let's dig into the library. Let's get some Ozzy from the Bark at the Moon album. This is So Tired, Ozzy on the Big Dog.

0: Rock 105.5, the big dog, Bob and Tom in the morning, Shoals Bass Rock all day long. The Eagles already gone just before 6 on your Wednesday as you're rushing home. Stopping off getting gas. Don't forget your credit cards. You don't want to leave it there in the pump, right? Alice Cooper. Alice Cooper just experienced a major stroke of luck. He accidentally left his credit card at an Arizona gas pump. The singer was visiting the town of Payson to play some golf. He walked away and forgot his card at a local station. A man named Jeff Guy found the lost card, and he recognized the name, and he went out of his way to contact Alice's people to get the card back to him.
1: It's one of those things, if I found the card, you know, I would say, I don't know how to get this to the right person. Luckily, they live in right here, and this is synonymous with me. You know, so that was it was a good call.
2: That was a good call. You know, the guy's a legend for people of my generation, that's for sure. And I'm really glad that I could help get it back to him.
0: Two men met up for a handoff at Cooper's Teen Center in Phoenix. The music icon personally thanking the Good Samaritan for his honesty. Alice Cooper, of course, later tonight.
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Rock 105.5, the big dog, Bob and Tom in the morning, Shoals Bass Rock all day long with Rush, Limelight. The reunion 50-something tour has begun, and reviews and fan reactions since the tour started have been overwhelmingly positive for the new drummer, Anna Kanellis, a German

0: a German drummer who used to drum for Jeff Beck. But she's been widely praised for nailing Neil Peart's complex parts with precision, power, while bringing her own energy and enjoyment to the stage. Many describing her performance as a strong tribute to Peart's legacy without trying to imitate him exactly. So glad to see Rush doing great so far as the tour is in the early stages. Another long set of nonstop rock on the way. Foreigner, Queen, we're going to dig deep with some Humble Pie featuring Peter Frampton on lead guitar. Boston up next.
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2: From the Way 31 Storm Tracker Weather Center, I'm Chief Meteorologist Jeff Castle. Relatively quiet, but very hot and humid for the next day or so. We'll pick the rain chances back up again starting Friday and likely continuing through the weekend and on into next week. For tonight, though, quiet. We'll be warm and muggy with partly cloudy skies. Lows will be in the low 70s. Hot and humid again tomorrow with a mix of clouds and sun and afternoon highs in the low 90s. It'll feel close to 100 with the humidity. I'm Way 31 Storm Tracker Chief Meteorologist Jeff Castle.
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Rock 105.5, the big dog, there's Foreigner, as we dig deep in the big dog library from Humble Pie, one of the classic live albums, live at the Fillmore, 1971, and featured a young Peter Frampton on lead guitar before he would leave the band to go on to his solo career. This is Humble Pie, I Don't Need No Doctor, on the big dog.

Capital 5-5, the big dog digging deep with Humble Pie. I don't need no doctor. John Mellencamp on the way. Queen right now on the big dog.

0: It's your midweek hero, Alice Cooper, coming to you from Istanbul, or is it Constantinople? Either way, I've got an action-packed show for us tonight. A tale about becoming part of a sidewalk in Hollywood. And for You Gotta Live the 80s, it's a song that nobody wanted from Bryan Adams. Also, a movie music madness track from a MacGyver spoof. Rock trivia on your favorite legends. And for my attic classic, it's a band from Dublin. Tune in for the Turkish delight known as Alice's Attic tonight on Rock 105.5, The Big Dog.
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